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We are here with you Monday to Friday 12 to 2. It is Friday and we are rocking and rolling.

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He said, son, you ever been to Vegas? I said, no. He said, that's where we're gonna go. You need a change of pace. When we hit the strip with all the wedding chapels and the neon signs, he said,